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0: Metro from Battalion 12, 9316 North Songa Canyon Boulevard. We're going to be transporting three patients to the hospital, two LAPD officers. Rescue 98, 898 are going to be handling those transports with EMS 14 following up at the hospitals. All resources will be transporting and make themselves available shortly.
1: Battalion 12, roger. Transferring a total of three patients, two of them LAPD officers. EMS 14 will follow.

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Just confirming we're canceled.

Metro from EMS 15. Still alarm traffic. Fire department not involved. On Wilbur, just north of Devonshire. I'll take an engine company and a paramedic rescue. One car only.

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on scene. On scene, incident 12.

Metro 107, we traveled the intersection of Devonshire and Corbin, as well as went north and south on Corbin. Do you have anything further? We can't find us.

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We located the patient off of

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Can you dispatch LAPD? There was a minor accident, and parties looked like they were about to start fighting in the intersection. Intersection of Tampa and Roscoe. Fire department not involved.

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1: Engine 90, roger. Just confirming it was the wrong address. Like, you're at the travel in. Patient called back.
0: Roger, roger. Dispatch, Dodgers 8525. Sepulveda, is there an update?
1: Engine 90, yes. It's corrected at 8505 now. He just called back. Apartment 323. Report being in the lobby.
0: Engine 90, roger. 8505 confirming.
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0: 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We're at the travel in. Travel in's address is 8525 North Sepulveda Boulevard.
1: Engine 90, roger. He's giving us conflicting addresses. He just keeps saying travel in. He'll be in the lobby.
0: Okay, roger that. Yeah, we're out of travel in. We're out the lobby. Lobby is locked up. No one's in it. Lights are on.

0: 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Do you have the caller on the line?
1: Engine 90, we're attempting to call back. All we have is room 323. It's gone to voicemail twice.
0: Roger. Additionally, there's no 323 here.
1: Roger.

0: 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We got voicemail four times. We have nothing further. There's no 323. He's provided that both times.
1: Measure of fire, engine 90, roger. It's going to be a fault if we can't locate the patient.
0: Roger.

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0: 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We have two car TA. Can I get LAPD and DOT for traffic control? We have one vehicle blocking the intersection that's immovable.
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0: 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Did you have traffic for us?
1: 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We had Rescue 86 responding at LA County's request, but we think you still aren't their patient. They were canceled by county.
0: 76, roger.

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0: 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You see if CHP can open up at least one lane of traffic. We're not going to be able to get on the scene. They've got all lanes closed and no shoulder.
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0: 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We're out scene here at Moore Park in Orion. Do not see a tree fire. Can you have the RP come out? 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

0: 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Got a pole number 543611 Mike. 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
1: SK84, stand by. You're able to get into the building or to the apartment?
0: There's a gate code to the apartment, or

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0: 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We're having trouble locating the address. 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

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Rescue 87, go ahead. Rescue 87, we're on scene 16900, Chatsworth, apartment 110. No one here called. Do you have anything further?

Beyefendi.

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We're on scene at 14132. We have a single-family dwelling with looks like to be a barbecue in the front.

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0: 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Rescue 87, go. Metro Rescue 87, I have a stall alarm. 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
0: Rescue 7 is going to be unknown medical on the freeway Southbound 405 at Devonshire per CHP. We're not on scene yet, but we'll be on scene in about 2 minutes.
1: 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We're showing you transporting.
0: 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Show us on scene of Southbound 405 Devonshire for unknown medical.

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Engine 77, Street 117, 87, Benton Avenue, Carl.

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3: 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We're on scene. There's several different bridges that are next to a creek in Balboa Park. Can the individual meet us out or have someone come flag us down?
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Do you have anything further?

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0: 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We're at Awanda and Roscoe. We find no one at a bus stop 8281 at Awanda. 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

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We're all seen at the 5 again. Park at Ginger. 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

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We're attempting to search now. We're at the trailhead. I'll give you a point when we make contact with the pier.

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1: 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That's the best information we got.

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0: 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We're going to give you back Task Force 89. We're going to hold on to Task Force 39, Engine 81, Rescue 839 for approximately 1 hour for overhaul.
1: 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Task Force 39, Engine 81, Rescue 839, 1 hour overhaul.

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I'm in ICU are unreadable.